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0: 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A song about such a cold month just makes me think about summer. 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
1: No words. Banjo. Beautiful. Just an awesome tune from 1996. This is Sean Colvin.

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Let's go, girls.

0: One of us. We've got Joan Osborne, the Gin Blossoms, and Enrique all on the way. The Friday Afternoon 90 show continues next.
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1: 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I wrote a song, and I was playing along with the drumsticks, but I had a whole bunch in my hands, and I was running up and down stairs, and I was banging the drumsticks, and a whole bunch of them broke.
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0: 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You loved the Nothing But 90s long weekend last time. So, this long weekend, we are doing it again.
1: 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Oh my gosh, yes.
0: The Nothing But the 90s long weekend. 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

0: Nowadays, everybody wanna talk like they got something to say, but nothing comes out when they move their lips, just a bunch of gibberish. 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

B977 wants to help you celebrate the long weekend by hitting pause on everything but the 90s. 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
1: 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You know what? 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

0: You know it's Rona week when the checkout sounds like this. You're gonna need a bigger cart. 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

0: 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But did you know that if you took every Atlas Pizza from the last 50 years and stacked them on top of each other, it would reach all the way to the moon?
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1: Pixel! She's my adopted Pixel pup. Mm-hmm. So when we first got her, she didn't know how to swim, so I threw her in the water. And ever since then, especially for sticks, like, she doesn't chase sticks. She, when I mean logs, I mean tree logs.
2: Whoa.
1: She's only a 45-pound dog, but she only goes for logs. So she's a working dog.
3: What kind of a dog is Pixel?
1: She's a collie mix.
3: A border collie. Okay. And you got her from where?
1: We got her from ARC.
3: Yeah.
1: Yes.
3: And she loves to swim. She loves to be in the water.
1: She's a swimmer. She's a runner. She's a climber. Huh. She's a very quiet dog. She loves to chase flies. And one of her favorite things to chase is skunks, unfortunately.
4: Oh. How many times has she been sprayed?
1: To now, 6.
3: Oh, my God.
4: What do you do? Like, what's the secret to get that smell out of a dog?
1: We found a shampoo that actually works. It's called Skunk Off. So we have to wash her with the shampoo. So we actually went on Amazon, and we have a supply in our cupboards. Because I know it's going to happen again. And then I think there's a permanent yellow stain on her because it's always right in the front of her face.
4: Oh, my gosh.
1: If you don't know, you get a yellow stain from skunk spray.
4: I did not know that, and I never want to know that.
3: Oh.
1: You do not want to know that, and it stays for weeks on end.
4: Okay. All right.
3: Well, please give Pixel a scritch behind the ears for us.
1: Yay. Thanks, guys.

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1: Okay, so I just wanted to tell you about the noise, the sound. My cousin, he had to be Dolly Parton every Halloween. So that sound vaguely reminds me of me doing the balloon adjustment for him.
2: You know, I think if Dolly Parton heard that story, she'd be laughing.
1: I know. Rest in peace, Dolly. We love you. We miss you. But yeah, totally. And 1 year, and he had to do the heels too. So he's 10 years old. We're going trick or treating, and guess what happens? He falls, pops a boob, and into the ambulance he goes.
3: Oh no!
1: Yeah. Broke a leg, but, you know, it's Dolly. He upset. So,
2: wait a minute. He broke a leg from wearing heels at Halloween?
1: Yes. Back in the 80s, we had cold winters back then. There was no, you know, global warming happening around then. We were like 5 feet of snow trick-or-treating. But, yeah.
2: Well.
1: Yeah, it sounds like to me when I was doing his balloon adjustments, that's not sound to me.
2: Well, we appreciate the laugh this morning, Jackie. That's a great story.
1: You guys have a wonderful day.
2: You too.

0: 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You loved the Nothing But 90s long weekend last time. So, this long weekend, we are doing it again.
1: Yes. Oh my gosh, yes.
0: The Nothing But the 90s long weekend. Backstreet's back, all right. All your favorite 90s tunes back to back. Now we wanna be with you. All weekend long.
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1: Yeah, 1 in 5 orange cats is female. And then the other fun fact is that orange cats tend to get black freckles on their noses.
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2: Uh-huh.
3: And they're sort of special, aren't they? They've got quite the personalities.
1: They do. I have Milo, and then I have Gizmo, but I call him Muffin Man. And then I have Chester T. Fields.
3: I love those names.

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1: I think it's the sound that my kids probably hear, the voice in their head when you try to tell them to get ready for bed or do some chores or anything at all.
2: Like their version of Charlie Brown's teacher.
3: Oh, yeah, yeah.
1: Exactly. That's exactly it.
3: How was it first day back to school for the kids?
1: Yesterday, yeah.
3: How'd it go?
1: It was good. That's probably what they heard when they were told to get up in the morning.
3: So. Yeah. How old are your kids? What grades are they in?
1: 5 and 2. So they're 10 years old and 7.
2: Ish. Oh, yeah. Okay. Yeah. So you would definitely love those tickets for Callaway Park for Halloween weekends. We'll get your name in the draw.
1: Appreciate it. 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
1: Sounds like a dog dragging his butt across the floor.
2: Oh.
3: Poor puppy.
2: Doesn't that usually mean something's wrong with them, Jay? You would
1: know
2: that.
1: Yeah, you should probably get checked out.
2: You could probably go to the vet, hey?
1: Especially if it sounds that rubbery. I think you have a problem. You should definitely go to the vet.
3: Oh, yeah, for sure.
1: That sound is awful.
3: Well, with that visual along with that sound.
2: And the dog is moving pretty fast, might I add.

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1: You know when you're a little kid and your mom gets a gob of spit on her finger or her hand and she tries to, you know, smear it off your face and take the big chunk off with, you know?
2: Oh, like cleaning your face with her spit.
1: Yeah. Yeah. Remember?
2: Good guess.
3: That's a dirty face.
1: That's what every kid thinks when their mom does that. Oh, mom, like, really?
3: Like spitting into a Kleenex? Come on.
2: Yeah, and the worst is when they do it in front of your friends.
3: Right?
2: It's embarrassing.
3: Oh, yeah, especially when you're in your 50s.

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1: Yeah, happy Burger Day.
2: Someone hands you a burger. You get to put one item only on it. Jasmine, what's it going to be?
3: Burger.
1: Well, definitely. Above the ketchup, mustard, mayo, any of that, I have to have some really nice crispy iceberg lettuce.
2: Is it just going to be the lettuce without the ketchup and mayo and all that stuff?
1: Yeah, believe it or not, I actually like the lettuce better than any of the other stuff.
2: Wow, now, very healthy of you.
4: Does it have to be iceberg? Can it be butterhead?
1: Yes. No.
4: Leaf?
1: Well, no. It has to be very crispy, fresh iceberg. And the number two would probably be barbecue sauce.
2: Oh.
4: Was it right?
2: So you love the crunch, and then if you were given a second item, barbecue sauce.
1: Yep, you bet.
2: No cheese, bet. Hey?
1: Well, yeah, but you said only one.
2: She's not only healthy, she's a rule follower.
4: And who's the meanie that's only letting us put one thing on our burger?
2: Me.
4: Can you imagine? Erin's throwing a backyard barbecue. It's like, I'm not going. She only lets us have one thing on our burger.
2: Oh, that's funny.
1: Oh, gosh.
4: Jasmine, happy Burger Day. Thanks for listening.
1: Okay, guys. Thanks. Take care.
5: It's such a great lettuce, man. I mean, seriously, I'm giving it up for iceberg. I'm on the iceberg committee.

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1: Pleases and thank yous.
2: Oh.
1: Manners.
3: Yep.
1: That if you don't say thank you.
2: Do you say.
1: You know what I mean? I'm like,
2: you're welcome.
1: But if you watch people wherever they are, people ask for things from people all the time. They never say please anymore. And when they get given what they've asked for, you never hear them say thank you.
3: Yeah.
1: I see it with adults. I see it with children. I see it in professional settings. But it's crazy. People just do not use that anymore.
2: It's surprising that you're not hearing it from adults, because I think that's how we grew up, right? To have those manners.
3: Right.
1: I am very surprised, yep.
2: There was a little kid yesterday who had lost his baseball. He couldn't find it in a tree. And I could hear his grandpa or his dad yelling at him, "It's that tree." And then I found it for him. I was walking the dog. So I picked it up and I gave it to him. And he just took it and started running away. And in my mind, I'm like, you're welcome. But at the last minute, he said, "Hey, thank you so much."
3: Oh, did he?
2: Yeah. And I thought, okay, good.
1: You know, and you can give the kids a little grace, right? They just need a second to like remind themselves. And that's cool.
3: You can give grandpa a little grace, though, too, because, you know, he's grandpa.
1: Can you, though?
3: He's just old. He probably forgot.
1: Yeah, okay. We'll agree to disagree on that one. Well, thank you, guys, and you guys have a lovely day.
2: You are very welcome.
3: And please feel free to call again.
1: And you know what? I appreciate that, and I definitely will, and I just appreciate you guys and your energy every day.
2: Yay.
1: So thank you again.
3: Thanks,
1: have a lovely,
3: Jamie.
1: Lovely day.
2: Thank you.

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0: 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The 90s, picked by you.
2: Picked by you. Okay, Sheila on 9th, right by the Calgary Tower. What will it be?
3: Britney Spears. 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
1: Okay, so you know those food influencers on like TikTok and stuff like that, that show different places to go eat and like small spots and stuff like that?
2: Yeah. Mm-hmm.
1: When they film themselves chewing and like actually eating it,
2: yeah,
1: it makes me so, so angry.
2: Yeah. Mia, I'm so with you.
1: It's just like, we don't need to see that.
2: Yeah.
1: Just film the food. It looks good. Awesome.
2: And sometimes it's not even about food. They're just in the parking lot eating and then doing a rant about something.
3: Mm.
2: Mia, how about when the girls with really long nails, they grab something and they go,
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1: Yeah, basically.

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1: I worked at Callaway Park.
2: What'd you do there?
1: I was a carny. I worked the rides.
2: Oh, did you?
3: Ooh.
1: Yeah, it was actually a lot of fun.
3: Yeah, I bet. Like, probably a really good way to meet. So, how do I say this?
2: Are you looking for dates?
3: Yeah, that's what I'm trying to say.
1: It was actually great because nobody treats you like a person, so they will say whatever they want to you.
2: Oh, really?
1: Oh, it's fantastic. I mean, in a good way.
3: In a good way. Sure. Yeah.
2: What was the best ride? Like, you knew you made it when you got to, man, what ride?
1: The roller coaster, which I never got there.
2: Oh, you never made it that far.
1: I never made it to the roller coaster.
2: Damn.
1: Yeah.
3: Did they have the log ride when you were there?
1: Yep. I never got to do that one either.
2: You never got that one either?
3: Oh, come on.
2: Man. Craig. Yeah.
1: You know what? I'm going to go get a job there again just to get the roller coaster job.
2: You should. Absolutely. You deserve it, my friend.
1: Work thy way to the top.
2: Yeah. Uh-huh.

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1: My very first job was working for a local flower shop in town. They hired me on Mother's Day weekend when I was 11 years old. And I stood outside on the street corner dressed as a clown, holding up a sign telling people to come buy flowers from them.
2: That's funny.
1: Yeah, it was the worst job of my life. It was the longest 8 hours I had ever spent working. And I went home at the end of the day and took my mask off that I had on. And I had windburn all underneath my eyes. I looked like a clown after I
3: Did anyone get a picture of you dressed up as a clown?
1: You know, I remember my granny was so proud of me. Yeah. And she brought all of her friends to come see me standing on the corner.
3: Oh, no.
1: And I'm sure there's a picture somewhere, yeah, but I don't know where that might be.
3: How much were you making an hour?
1: I think it was $4.25 an hour then. Yeah.
4: Don't go spending all that in one place.
1: And I was just thinking, too, my parents had a business when I was a kid.
3: Uh-huh.
1: And it was a taxi and towing business, so the phone was at our house. And I'm pretty sure at, like, age 8, I was answering the phone for our business dispatching my dad to calls in town.
4: Sure.
3: That is awesome.

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0: fridge in there somewhere.
1: Yeah, we could just go up there and hang out.
2: Like, open the fridge and stuff, and there would be food laid out for us with little pre-wrapped sausages and things.
1: Mm.
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1: Well, can you blame them?
2: Yeah.

0: what we would eat, Grafton.
1: Of course we would. We just eat more.
0: And buy really expensive ketchups with it.
1: That's right. All the fanciest Dijon ketchup.

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0: Mm-hmm. Oh, yeah, that's Praz, D-O-B, ghetto superstar. That is what you are. It's our Nothing But the 90s long weekend.
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0: And the forecast isn't exactly what we might have hoped, but we're going to distract you with all these great tunes, all your favorite songs throughout the weekend. Hey, Bryan Adams is on tour. He's not coming to Calgary, but you could jump in the car, do a little road trip this week if you want to see him down in Lethbridge or up in Red Deer. And if you go see him, you're going to luck out and see him sing a song that he has only just started performing live. About a week ago, this was in Hamilton, the Ballad of Terry Fox.

and the Terry Fox Run is coming up on September 20th here in the city of Calgary. Sign up. Let's raise more money. Man, oh man, what an incredible legacy. Terry Fox, true Canadian hero. And Bryan Adams, Canadian legend, singing about him.

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1: Doesn't get much more 90s than that. Vanilla Ice, Ice, Ice Baby are nothing but the 90s. Long weekend continues.
2: Kelly Abbott.
1: Backstreet Boys playing the Sphere in Las Vegas. They're actually taking a break right now. Having a little breather, getting some family time in, no doubt. But they have booked more dates into the new year, starting on Boxing Day. One, two, three. Looks like five more dates are booked, and I'll bet there'll be more because the fans demand it. Into the millennium with BSB and ringing in 2027.

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1: Hey, I'm going to take you back to 2018. Netflix, a film came out on Netflix called Dumplin'. Does that ring a bell? Jennifer Aniston. Sweet little movie. Go watch it. It's a movie kind of weekend. Anyway, story of Dumplin. It's really one of confidence and the central character. That's her nickname. She loves Dolly Parton, and there are references to Dolly right throughout the film. When it came to creating the soundtrack for it, they actually got Dolly to work on a theme song with Linda Perry from Four Non Blondes. Now, these two, think about it, such different musical backgrounds, but they had great respect for each other. And as it turns out, some great chemistry. They didn't write just one song. They got on a roll and they co-wrote six songs for the Dumplin' soundtrack. Even scored a Grammy nomination for one of them. Well, you know Dolly making friends wherever she went. She and Linda Perry teamed up again just a few years ago. Dolly did a cover of this one on her Rockstar album. And she got Linda to come out and play guitar on it, too. So here's the OG from '93. What's up?

0: You've called, you've sent emails, you've sent a ton of texts. You loved the Nothing But 90s long weekend last time. So, this long weekend, we are doing it again.
1: Yes, yes. Oh my gosh, yes.
0: The Nothing But the 90s long weekend. Backstreet's back, all right. All your favorite 90s tunes back to back. Now we wanna be with you. All weekend long.
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0: And it's Halloween weekends out at Callaway Park. 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
0: Come on. There it is. That's Nimrod's road trip buddy comedy featuring Green Day, sort of. They produced the film. Anyway, it hit theaters early last month, and it sounds like it's already done its run in theaters. Can't be too long, though, before we can watch it streaming somewhere. I'll keep you posted. Here's Green Day. Good riddance.

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0: 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Back to 1998, early days with Nickelback. The guys are still rocking. They've got a new album just waiting to be unleashed on us next month, Rocktober.
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0: University of Calgary is offering a wicked new course this semester. If I was going back to school, I would be all over this. It is a celebrity culture course where you study, you know, Taylor Swift and other pop stars like Britney Spears. It's an exploration into how fame has evolved over the years from Hollywood's golden age right up until now with our influencer culture and, of course, AI. They look at how AI is changing the way fans interact with celebrities. So that's where you come into studying Taylor Swift and Britney.

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1: Yes, and I'm here to get you to vote for Harvey the Hound. He's up for NHL's best mascot. Let's get this for Harvey. This is a USA Today Reader's Choice Award thing that's going on online. Jay and Aaron were talking about this the other morning on the morning show, and I'm with Aaron. We've got to do this. We got to win Harvey this title. Go to USA Today online and vote. You can vote every day for Harvey right through September 14th. They're going to announce the winners a week after that. And when you vote, it tells you where your candidate is in the standings. And at the moment, Harvey's only like 15th out of 20. So let's make a difference, okay? Oh, Yuppie, by the way. Remember he was the Expo's mascot, Yuppie? And then the Montreal Canadiens adopted him. I say at least a Canadian is leading the poll at the moment. But we can do this. Let's vote for Harvey.

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It's the Nothing But 90s Long Weekend, all weekend long.

0: icons, absolute legends of rock. It's AC/DC and Thunderstruck, the band currently on tour. Maybe you saw them. They were just at Commonwealth last month. Well, the tour continues. The Pretty Reckless has been opening for them, but they have to step aside for a show this week. They cannot open for the band in St. Louis. So you hear who's stepping in for them? These guys are huge and they're doing their own tour right now. But for AC/DC, they'll step in. Talking about the Foo Fighters, Dave Grohl says, "All I have ever wanted was to someday live up to the awe-inspiring fury of AC/DC. This is literally a dream come true." So seizing the moment, the Foo Fighters opening for AC/DC coming up here on September 8th. What I wouldn't do to be at that show.
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come out and play with the Offspring on our Nothing But the 90s long weekend. How's it going? I'm Kelly Abbott. Thanks for hanging out with me. Get your tickets for this show. Amanda Marshall at the Jube. Dirty 30 Tour, November 25th.

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0: Enter Sandman. There's Metallica off to Never Never Land. Or at least off to Las Vegas. If you want to see the band, their Las Vegas residency at the Sphere. It's called Life Burns Faster. And it all begins October 1st. They're doing two nights per week throughout October. Thursdays and Saturdays. They've got a couple dates in November, January, February, and March as well. It's that no-repeat weekend format that the band is famous for, too. So they play unique set lists, no-repeat songs on each night of the same week. So you gotta go twice, don't you?
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0: I'm going to spread a rumor here, but I have it on good authority that Bryan Adams is not a fan of popcorn. No, at least he doesn't like the smell of it. So Bryan is going to play in Red Deer on the 10th here. And my sister-in-law, she works in concessions there for some of the special events. And she heard that his people, Bryan Adams' people, asked the venue if they would refrain from serving popcorn during his show. To which they said, well, no, I think we'll serve popcorn. But remember this, if you're going up to that show, if you order popcorn at a Bryan Adams concert, he's not loving that. He doesn't like the smell of popcorn. I don't get it.
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0: Oh, that old cross-eyed bear. 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
0: It is back to school time. I caught this great story out of Georgia. A first grade teacher, Ms. Sydney Browning, has come up with a way to keep the lid on at least one distraction in the classroom. She has created a gas station in one corner of the class so that gassy kids can answer that particular call of nature in a semi-private spot. So she's trying to keep them from leaving the room, for one thing, and she's trying to kind of keep the giggling and the finger pointing to a minimum, you know, ripping one in the classroom. That's what will happen. Kids will giggle. So she sets up the gas station for kids. They can just go toot in the corner and sit right back down again. I love her sense of humor. Sydney Browning, you're the best. She says the goal is to normalize bodily functions and teach kids to be respectful of others. Look.

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0: I was picking up some groceries the other day, as you do at the grocery store, and I decided I was going to satisfy a craving for some ice cream and maybe pick up a few points with my husband, Trevor. A big fan of the drumsticks. We like the drumsticks at our house. And have you seen that there is a special drumstick collaboration going on? With Stranger Things, of all things. Doesn't it seem a little after the fact to be promoting that series when it's all said and done? Maybe it's old stock. I don't know, but the drumsticks come in a mystery flavor. There's a code that you can pull up on your phone. I didn't do that. I was a little scared. What could that be? Mystery flavor. Stranger Things drumsticks. The taste of suspense. And fear, a taste of the 80s, maybe? Anyway, I can't shed any light on that. If you've tried the Stranger Things drumsticks, help a girl out. Fear, a taste of the 80s, maybe? Anyway, I can't shed any light on that. If you've tried the Stranger Things drumsticks, help a girl out. Let me know what the flavor is, okay?

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0: She was the darling of the Grammys that year. That album, that song, Sheryl Crow won a truckload of Grammys. 1994, That's All I Want to Do.
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0: All right, football. Monday, the Labor Day Classic, Stamps and Elks at McMahon Stadium. It's a 4 o'clock kickoff. 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You can also make a cash donation, always. Collecting for the Calgary Food Bank on the holiday Monday, Labor Day Classic. It's more than football. It's just a great rivalry, isn't it? I love it. CF-18s, the Hornets, kick off the game honoring Canadian Armed Forces.

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0: Jen Arden absolutely glowing these days if you follow her on socials. She's honeymooning with her new wife, Thordis. Just got married a couple of weeks ago. That's Jen Arden and Insensitive coming up on the 20th of September. The Canadian Unity Campaign has announced this free concert, and Jen Arden is the headliner. We haven't heard about any of the other acts just yet. We're going to hear about that soon enough. But this is absolutely free, family-friendly, spreading the message of Canadian unity. And Jan is behind that. Anyway, the concert will begin 2 o'clock, run through till 7 down at the Confluence.
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0: Might be time to stay inside and watch a movie. Actually, go to the theater, see one of the blockbusters. Have you seen the Spider-Man movie? Crushing it, breaking records at the box office. And then there's The Odyssey. You need 3 hours for that one. That's a two-bag of popcorn movie. Lots of good choices. Here's Radiohead and Creep.

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0: 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You loved the Nothing But 90s long weekend last time. So, this long weekend, we are doing it again.
1: 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Oh my gosh, yes.
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0: Excuse me. 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My name is Slim Z. Kids, do you like Primus?
1: Yeah,
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0: What a long weekend we're having. Because it's your nothing but the 90s long weekend. And it would feel so empty without... No, that's a different song. That one's from 1999. That's... Well, it's Eminem.
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0: We do it for you. And that's how we do it. On your Nothing But the 90s Long Weekend from 1991. From from Robin Hood Men in Tights. Except the other one. That's Brian Adams. He probably looks great in tights.
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0: Boy bands? Yeah. 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Absolutely. It's your Nothing But the 90s long weekend, and you gotta have, well, that group and that song from 1996. That's NSYNC.
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1: You know what's way better than standing inside the fire? 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It's Garth Brooks.

0: 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Perhaps that's even a string quartet. I have no idea. 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

0: That's either track 3 from Big Shiny Tunes 5 or track 5 from Big Shiny Tunes 3. I can never remember, but from 1998. I know that is Semisonic.
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0: Yeah.
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2: 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I had one Cadillac. I had to go to bed in the afternoon.
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0: I know it didn't say stop. We ain't never gonna stop. Not on your Nothing But the 90s Long Weekend. 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
1: 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When you're nothing but the 90s long weekend from 1994. That's live.
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1: She's playing a free concert later this month on the same day Tom Cochran is playing a free concert. It is the Battle of Canadian 90s Superstars. This one's from 1995. This is Jan Arden. And I got to tell you, in a fight between her and Tom Cochran, I'm putting my money on Jan.

Yep, we're playing nothing but the 90s all weekend long. It's the Nothing But 90s Long Weekend, and only on C97.7.

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Yep, we're playing nothing but the 90s all weekend long. 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

0: nowadays, everybody wanna talk like they got something to say, but nothing comes out when they move their lips, just a bunch of gibberish. 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
1: 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Dr. Dre and Eminem from 1999, but also from 2001. If you know, you know.
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0: beautiful. 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